0: crazy.
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1: Meet me on the west side. Could be California dreaming, you and I. We're out of sipping sunshine.

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3: Ladies and gentlemen, this is Captain Tobias Wilcock welcoming you aboard Coconut Airways Flight 372 to Bridgetown, Barbados. We will be flying at an height of 32,000 feet and at an airspeed of approximately 600 miles per hour. Refreshments will be served after takeoff. Kindly fasten your safety belts and refrain from smoking until the aircraft.

See the funny little clown. 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

But if you carry on abusing, you'll be robbed from us. 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

0: 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I have never dreamed it. Have you ever dreamed a night like this? Die coolsten Songs von gestern. Die ganz Hits von heute. RMN Radio.
1: Waiting up, saving all my precious time, losing light. 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